0: Lester Powell, Secret Garden. Wow, that fades quickly, doesn't it? There's still about 20 seconds to play on that song. And so that's 8 a.m. already. That's the first hour of the show gone. Where have you all been? I mean, Missed Some Crackers, Hue and Cry, Temple Tudor, The Alarm, Lloyd Cole and Commotions, Bronski Beat. You know, I've played some good songs and you've not been listening. 0742 144 1409. What else is coming up through the rest of the day? Well, don't forget, at 4 till 6, you've got the Richard Wall's Friday Almost Live on Vintage Radio with Richard Wall, and 6 till 7, the Indie Hour with Marcus and Amanda.
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2: All I can see is the whites of her eyes. I'll tell you something, I'm another boy. She!

Spoken English, coming on strong. What are your thoughts on that one? Does it remind you of someone? Does it remind you of, I don't know, somebody that used to sing in the Rolling Stones, maybe? Broken English were a British rock band formed in 1987 by Steve Ellison, who's a singer and guitarist, who at the time performed in a Rolling Stones tribute band. So there you go, that's why it sounds like Mick Jagger. Chris,

That was Kiss, Crazy Crazy Nights. Oh, don't we all like a crazy night every now and then? Oh, so you can't beat a crazy night, can you? Or, you know, I'm a bit old now, so I just tend to stay in and don't have crazy nights. Or do I? Oh, I don't know. Coming up shortly is there going to be two for one artist, and this week I've chosen Simple Mind. But first, Wang Chung and Dance All Days.

Final mix of Elks on Vintage Radio, The Beating Heart, or Birkenhead, 0742 144 1409. 12 minutes past 8. I just suddenly feel really hungry. Well, I don't get a chance to have breakfast before coming out, so I'll have a snack when I get in. It's going to be 2 for 1, and it's Simple Minds.

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The Morning Mix with Malx on Vintage Radio, with two smash hits from one artist.

to everyone, Simple Minds. That was Promise You a Miracle. And we start with Glittering Prize. I haven't heard Glittering Prize for a long time. Good to hear that song. So, yeah, you know, every Monday and Friday when I'm on, 7 to 9am, I play two songs from one artist, normally around about 8:15 in the morning. So, excuse me. If you want to get involved, 0742 144 1409. Just send your requests in. Obviously, the screen isn't working at the moment, but there is a phone by the side of me, and it's not been pinging so far. Deacon Blue, when will you make my telephone ring? Good morning.

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It's the Morning Mix with Malks on Vintage Radio, the beating heart of Birkenhead.

How beautiful is that song? Somebody by Depeche Mode. That's an absolute... I love that song. If you like that one too, then just listen along on a Monday and a Friday morning, 7 to 9am, on the Morning Mix with Malks on Vintage Radio, The Beating Heart of Birkenhead, where a lot of the songs, or all the songs, are from the 80s. And what's the next one I'm going to play? Oh, Diana Ross, I'm Coming Out.

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Duran Duran, Is There Something I Should Know? And before that was Diana Ross, I'm Coming Out. It's a morning mix with Malks on Vintage Radio, the beating heart of Birkenhead on this Friday the 9th of January. 20 minutes to go of the show. 0742 144 1409 if you want any requests in. You've still got a bit of time. Here's Erasure, Sometimes.

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And don't forget, on WhatsApp, on 074 214 1409. And we look forward to hearing from you.

That's five star. Can't wait another minute. The Morning Mix with Malcolm on Vintage Radio with the beating heart of Birkenhead. And now, if you'll oblige me, I'm going to play a song and I'm going to dedicate this to my Sarah. She's just fantastic. Thank you so much for the best part of the end of 2025. And here's to 2026. It's going to be an amazing year. This is Thin Lizzy and Sarah. Love you, girl.

and Lizzie with Sarah. As I say, dedicated to my Sarah. It's my show. I can do that if I want to. It's the Morning Mix of Malcolm Vintage Radio, the beating heart of Birkenhead.

in the mix with Malx on Vinci's Radio, the beating heart of Birkenhead. So don't forget what's coming up through the rest of the day. We've got Richard Walls Friday, almost live on Vintage Radio with Richard Wall, 4 till 6pm. And 6 till 7, you've got the Indie Hour with Marcus and Amanda. But before that, 12 till 2, you've got the Mark Lees. Which one is it? It is, I'll tell you in a moment, All Time Music Greats with Mark Lees. And then at 7 till 9... 7 to 9, I should have this ready. Something for everyone with Colette. Sorry, I was turning around and having a look at the thing behind me. All that's left for me to say is cheerio bye, because that's me done. It's nearly 9 a.m. I'll see you again on Monday morning. If you've got any requests, 0742 144 1409. Hope you have a wonderful Friday and have a great weekend, and just be careful if it's that snow is coming. Wrap up warm and be careful, you don't want to be falling over. Alright, have a grand weekend. See you Monday. Thanks for listening.

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1: I would say second closely to Elvis Presley, and then Dennis Le Corrier from Dr. Hook. He passed away quite recently as well. And, well, he had one of the most familiar voices ever. And here he is singing a little bit more.

In Broody, the lad instincts, of course, and Sugar-Coated Iceberg. No doubt the Three Lions will be a hit all over again for them in the next few weeks with the football competition taking place. Can't wait to watch that, yes. Here's a tune which the Searchers actually recorded in 1965. This is the original Marvin Gaye and I'll Be Doggone.

Oh, you see, now that's what I call music, definitely. Jimmy Ruffin there, and What Becomes of the Brokenhearted. Then before that, Marvin Gaye, and I'll Be Doggone. Great song indeed, 1965, that one. Now, believe it or not, it's 12 months ago since Crystal Palace won the FA Cup. Can you believe it? Yeah. And it's all been really, really quiet where the FA Cup's concerned, you know, the trophy and everything. And years and years ago, football teams used to make pop records, didn't they? You know, and sometimes they get into the top 20, you know, depending on what they were. So I guess Crystal Palace went into the football in 1972 because they released this one. Have a listen to this. It just goes to show how much things have changed.

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The England World Cup squad, 1970. And Back Home, that was a number one hit record for them. And then before that, Crystal Palace FC from 1972 and Claret and Blue, which actually was a hit record. And did they make a hit record when they won the FA Cup last year? No. But I thought this would have come out again.

0: Dave Clark Fam, of course, hit twice for them. Glad all over.
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0: There we are. That was, of course, Heyman Corner and If Paradise Is Half As Nice.
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0: Okay, right back to 1982 with Big Country.

I remember when that record first came out, I thought, oh, what a great sound. Big Country there, of course, and a thing called Simply In A Big Country, yes. Talking about Scottish records, it's got a great sound to it. How about this one? Amy MacDonald.

There we are, Amy McDonald, and this is The Life. Great single. It's one of those songs that you just don't want to end, do it? Right, 1960, Cliff Richard and the Shadows.

Elvis Presley, of course, great record from him. That's a Little Sister right here on Vintage Radio. We're going to continue with a local band who's been playing the cavern for, must be at least more than 20 years now, easily, the Shakers.

Joe Brown and the Brothers, 1962, and it only took a minute. Okie dokie, let's take it to the top of the hour with a bit of Bert Kane Preferred.

0: production. 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
1: Richard Wall,
0: the man who over the last 9 years has made his name a household word, like waste disposal unit.

Andy Williams, of course, there, and I Can't Help Falling in Love with You, also here for Elvis, of course, yes, and I've got something that I remember from the radio many, many years ago. Right, okay, because there used to be a thing on the radio called Hold Your Plums, wasn't there, many, many years ago. Over the water in Liverpool. And it was a quiz show which was basically based on a fruit machine, basically. And people had to get their... get clues to a particular question, and it took like a century for them to get it right. Slight exaggeration, I know. But one of the ones I do seem to remember somebody trying to get was this. Somebody wanted somebody to get the answer to this one. Les bicyclettes de Belsize, but I can't even say it. Les bicyclettes de Belsize. Here's the record by Engelbert Humperdinck.

Jim Diamond, of course, and PhD, and I Won't Let You Down, One Hit Wonder from him. Of course, the other record that he did was the theme tune to Boone, a thing called Hi-Ho Silver. And it's impossible to get hold of that one as well. And never mind, here's Bruce Springsteen, and I'm on fire.

Yes, the first time I had actually seen a Parlophone record was that one. It's 5 Foot 2 Eyes Are Blue from, of course, Shane Fenton and the Fentones, who went on to become Alvin Stardust.

Rockin' Berries 1967, a little thing simply called Dawn, the old Frankie Valli and the Four Seasons number. Okay, here's Alan Clark from the Hollies with a great song called Buddy's Back.

Buddy Holly, of course, with the Crickets and the Royal Philharmonic Orchestra, and of course, Words of Love. Great song indeed from that album that came out, oh, must be more than 10 years ago at least. And what an album it was at the time. It was very interesting, brilliant. Right now, this is Buffalo Springfield.

There we are. That's, of course, Buffalo Springfield. Great record from them. For what it's worth, that's the name of the song, of course. Yes, right now, Dawn.

Delamitri. Always the last to know right here on Vintage Radio. I'll be back on Sunday morning live with more of the same thing. If you can join us between 10 and 12, will be very, very nice. So get your Sunday off to a good start. Okay, let's continue with Colin Blunstone from The Zombies. This was a great hit record. And why has never ever recorded it again? I will never know. This is called Say You Don't Mind.

Colin Blunstone. Say You Don't Mind. Great record. I like that one. Just kind of checking out the time. How much time have I got? About a minute. Oh, well, that'll do. I'll say bye-bye. Leave me with this one from Don Harper.

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0: Open up, man.
1: Yo, what do you want, man?
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1: You made her catch you?
0: I don't know how I let this happen.
1: But who?
0: The girl next door, you know?
1: Man.
0: I don't know what to do.
1: Said it wasn't you.
0: Oh.

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1: Mark Vomelor, special guest.
0: He wasn't expecting me to leave him there.
1: I thought you were going to make a big announcement for me, sorry.
0: Special guest today, Mark Vomelor. Mark's helping me out today, and he's put a few great songs into the show and some crap ones. But anyway...
1: Oh, excuse me. You should have just stopped at great ones.
0: No. They're all great. Of course they are. We're going to open up this morning with a track, a favourite of mine from a few months back. And this is Amy Grant and the 6th of January.

0: There's Amy Grant with the last single, I think, the 6th of January. And obviously referring to Yasgo's farm in there, which was where Woodstock was. And those sorts of times of hope, I suppose, after the Vietnam War. And there was a time of hope coming up. And then, obviously, the 6th of January is a reference to the madness that went on in 2020 with Trump agitating to turn the election over. And nothing's changed. So there you go. Hope you enjoyed the song, though.
1: Hope you enjoyed the rest of the weekend. Thanks for that, John. Sorry, Dave. That was a really uplifting speech there.
0: I'm not here to uplift anyone, but I hope you enjoy this show anyway. Yeah. So there you go. So hope you've had a good start to your Saturday until now. And we've got Mark one more in with us to help me get through the next 2.5 hours.
1: To hinder you through the next 2 hours.
0: It could go either way. We're not sure yet. John's still not back, so he's all right. He's knocking around, and I'm sure he'll be back one day. Will he, John? I don't know. Anyway, so we've got Casey Musgraves next, and I've been playing Dry Spell for the last 3 weeks. But we swapped to an earlier song here, Mark.
1: I love this song. This is the first song that got me into Casey. And it was through you, actually, that I got into Casey Musgraves. So, and this song especially, I just think is lyrically... all his songs are great lyrically. But this one especially is just... love it.
0: This is Merry Go Round.

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1: Mary just don't give a damn no more.
2: The brilliant Casey Musgraves had Merry-Go-Round.
3: Yeah, I love that song. We were talking about Golden Hour last time I was on, one of the later albums.
2: That's right, yeah.
3: Which, you know, some people weren't happy with because they thought it strayed a bit too far from country. But even when she strays, she says that she tries to keep some kind of country vibe going. So she uses the banjo a lot. You can hear it in that track. It's funny because it just reminded me of a story. Do you know the definition of a gentleman? The true definition.
2: I wish you did, Mark, but I don't know.
3: Okay, well, a gentleman is somebody who knows how to play the banjo but doesn't. Sorry.
2: Very unfair on banjo players.
3: Yeah, but so fair to the listeners. Anyway, sorry. Moving swiftly on.
2: Yeah. Good morning to Mike Howarth listening in. He says, morning, hi, Mark.
3: Mike.
2: He says,
3: morning,
2: hi,
3: Mike.
2: Mark.
3: Morning, Mike.
2: And Tez in Berlin. John and Jill in near Manchester. I keep forgetting what the town is because of the P. And Paul Grayston as well, listening in Prestwich. That begins with a P as well. And last name Manchester. All right. We've now got the Papini Sisters. And this is a track from the album The Birthday Party that was sent in to us. And this is a track called Hey Sister.

0: released their debut album, Bet Your Bottom Dollar, the fastest selling jazz album in UK chart history.
1: It's funny because that could have been on your previous show.
0: It could have been, and I will play some of the tracks on that show.
1: It had a little bit of excuse me, a bit of an Andrews Sisters vibe, you know.
0: It did.
1: You were talking before about the 6th of July being political. The Andrews Sisters had a great song back in the day called Rum and Coca-Cola, which was a real big sideswipe at American imperialism. It had a drinking rum and Coca-Cola. Both mother and daughter working for the Yankee dollar. It's like set in Trinidad or something.
0: All right.
1: Anyway, it just reminded me, because that's one of my favourite political songs that nobody realises political. So.
0: Yeah.
1: The Andrews Sisters, check it out, guys. Rum and Coca-Cola.
0: I must check it. I'll check it out, Mark.
1: Yeah, play it next week on your swing.
0: So the Papini Sisters are on tour in May. I've got a big list here, but I'm not reading them all out. The 1st of May, they're at Union Chapel in London, and then on the 8th of May, there's St. Peter's in Manchester. Just a quick look through some of the others.
1: Yeah, just look at the ones that are close by.
0: You can look at some others yourself, but the 14th, they're at the Glee Club in Leeds. So there you go. That was the Papini Sisters. Hope you enjoyed that one. And next up, last week we went to Thornton Hub Village Club to see Katie Hurt's Good Company, where she brings in three other artists and they trade songs, basically swap songs, play one each, talk about the writing of them, etc. I've mentioned it every week, really. It's on every other month, so the next one's in June. If you want to go, get your tickets. It's a great night. This is one of the artists on last week. She was brilliant. She's from Alabama, and she's based in Nashville now. Of course she is. This is Regan Stewart, who's been on tour around this country. She'll have gone back by now. This is the track called The Last One.

0: That was Regan Stewart, and the last one was at the Good Company event last week, run by Katie Hurt. We've got another one now from the same gig. This was this band stood in, Gasoline and Matches were meant to be playing, and there was a problem. Something, an illness somewhere, and
1: they ran out of gasoline.
0: Maybe they did, yeah. I don't know what the reason was, actually, but there was it was unfortunate. And Two Ways Home stepped in at the last minute. So this is Two Ways Home. There's a duo. She's from Austria. He's from UK somewhere. And this is a track called Out on the Road.

0: two ways home and out on the road. There, let's take that mark. Did you?
1: Yeah,
0: we were talking a lot, so.
1: No. I had on the background because that's what it is. Background music. It was a bit pedestrian.
0: Okay. I quite like that tune. Anyway.
1: Yeah, that's fine. You're allowed to. But in my world, that was background music.
0: Okay.
1: And it certainly suited the conversation.
0: All right. So that was Out on the Road from the album Break the Silence from 2020. So, yeah, there you go. Next up, we've got. So this was sent in to us. And this is an album from Michael Weston King, a solo album, and his partner Lou Dalgleish is also doing a solo album at the moment.
1: Have they split up or something?
0: No, they haven't at all, not at all. I think it's possibly their way of
1: keeping the marriage alive.
0: No.
1: Oh, sorry.
0: Not at all. No.
1: I don't wish to spread rumours.
0: I'm not even going to say what I was going to say now because we'll talk
1: Carry
0: about
1: on.
0: It later.
1: Carry on. Sorry, I apologise to the Westons.
0: Yeah. Okay. So Michael Weston King. I'm going to play this. It's from the new album. This is Nothing Can Hurt Me Anymore.

0: you know, Michael Weston King and Nothing Can Hurt Me Anymore.
1: Yeah, I was unaware of the background to that when I was before I heard it, and now that you fill me in on it, was like, you know, please disregard my comment, my previous comments regarding, you know, because I didn't know the context of it. But now that I do, it's a very, very moving.
0: Yeah, movie. So I mean, it's that's why I think both his wife Lou and himself are releasing separate solo albums.
1: Yeah, yeah.
0: A means of individual and personal catharsis. After the granddaughter BB was sadly murdered in Southport with the other two girls. Horrible stuff. But the album's come out. We'll play more from that album in the coming weeks. And Lou's when we see that one as well. Okay. All right, we've
1: reached a point that I never thought we'd reach, to be honest, where we end up playing a Steely Dan track. I end up choosing a Steely Dan track and making you play it in front of me. It's like, it's
0: That's
1: really
0: right,
1: hard
0: yeah.
1: to believe.
0: Yeah, they don't feature in my record collection.
1: No, they don't. No, and yet they're one of my all-time favourite bands. But I do think I'd appreciate your honest opinion on this track. So let's play Pearl of the Quarter.

0: There you go, Steely Dan, Pearl of the Quarter.
1: Oh, could you say that again, please? You actually mentioned Steely Dan. Go on, say it again.
0: Steely Dan, Pearl of the Quarter.
1: Now, I understand that it's not strictly country because it's got more than four chords, but... and I don't mean that.
0: Some country has more than four chords.
1: Yeah. Maybe repeat. Yeah, I'm not going to go into that debate.
0: Jimmy Webb songs.
1: I'm not going to go into that debate. But, you know, the lyric is great because, as with all Steely Dan songs, it's such a nice, happy, jolly tune about a guy in love with a prostitute. So I just love that.
0: Yeah, I got that. I worked that one out.
1: Yeah, you worked the voulez-vous. Anyway, yeah. So thanks for playing that, Dave.
0: I know that
1: it really grated against people.
0: It's pleasant enough. It doesn't do anything for me.
1: That's fine. Yeah. Next week, ladies and gentlemen, we're going to be playing Genesis.
0: I draw the line somewhere.
1: Step too far, sorry. Moving swiftly on.
0: There it is. I was looking at numbers on these things. Yes, that's right. There's a lot of songs, so the writing's quite small on my sheet. That's why I'm struggling a little bit. Now, Jonathan Brook. I couldn't remember whether you'd sent this or to me or where it came from, but did you send this?
1: I did actually send this because it was a way of getting a bit of prog rock into the show as well as Steely Dan.
0: I haven't even listened to this.
1: Got a bit of prog rock. This is a cover of a song by the Alan Parsons Project. Alan Parsons, he engineered...
0: You are really pushing it now,
1: He engineered Dark Side of the Moon and produced bands like Pilot and all kinds of stuff. But the thing is, he's known for his really proggy stuff. Now, Jonathan Brook is actually a country star. And I thought that this is a great way of introducing prog to the country masses.
0: Sure, we got a lot of songs, we could miss it out.
1: it's over four minutes, but it's called Eye in the Sky.
0: It's 4:51 if we're being
1: okay. Well, you can fade it, I'll tell
0: after
1: you
0: half a minute.
1: I'll tell you when to fade it.
0: Eye in the Sky.

0: Well, it's a cold day in hell when Mark V gets Steely Dan and Alan Parsons Project on the garden party smuggled in.
1: I'm going to see Jeremy Sassoon tomorrow evening at the music room and Philmont music room, and he quite often plays Alan Parsons stuff.
0: There you go, see, more palatable when you hear a cover version. It's funny with cover versions, because if you don't know the source, you just get, you know, you like this, you end up liking the song, you know what I mean?
1: Yeah.
0: Without any kind of prejudicial background. So
1: I mean, I'm not a great fan of Alan Parsons stuff.
0: I'm not either, to be honest. But I just
1: actually,
0: like
1: that song doesn't sound like prog. It just sounds
0: No,
1: it's straightforward verse chorus. The chorus was kind of really
0: you said
1: familiar.
0: It was reminiscent of something else.
1: Yeah, and I can't think what it is. It might come to me. It's sort of nearly there. But I actually like that song, yeah.
0: Oh, well, there you go.
1: Yeah, and now I know how to pronounce Jonathan without an N on the end.
0: Yeah, Jonathan.
1: Jonathan.
0: Jonathan Brooks.
1: So, yeah, I enjoyed that song.
0: Right, moving on.
1: And now we're going to have Muntjac featuring Ellie Emmeline. This was sent in to us, and this is a song called, a single out, called Heartbeat.

0: again and breathe again. Okay, that was Muntjac and a song called Heartbeat from what will be an album out, just out this week, last week, called Home. And I think it was what
1: I mean, we talked about background music before. This was ultimate background music. This reminds you of what you get on YouTube if you want to relax and fall asleep with something on in the background. It's that kind of. It's also sub Billie Eilish, and it's got that whispered vocal, and it's all got all that. It's it says here that it's this kind of music is meant to help you if you've got anxiety. Or stress related things. You know, it actually gave me anxiety and stress. Listening to this,
0: I mean, the publicity was sent in to us, and if it's your kind of thing, that's brilliant. And
1: that's fine.
0: It suggests that it helps in conditions such as Parkinson's and MS, but equally, anyone, as Mark said, facing stress and anxiety. And the artist's other life is a co-founder of something where something was invented.
1: Oh, some
0: to
1: kind
0: help.
1: Of wrist device, a wrist device,
0: a wrist device, but.
1: It's okay.
0: Unfortunately, it reads a bit more as we had like an advert, doesn't it?
1: Yeah, this is an advert for a wrist device with background music to suit. As I say, these kind of things I come across on YouTube, ten a penny, background music to fall asleep to, and I nearly fell asleep. There you go.
0: Mike Howarth liked it though.
1: Well, that's great, though. But now, Mike,
0: and you were still awake to text Mike,
1: us, Mike. I was going to say, wake up now. It's finished.
0: Well, Mark was thinking, you know, it's what you think this might be your last show. And
1: I was thinking I'm going to do a Ricky Gervais. You see, when he hosted the last one of the Emmys, whatever it was.
0: Grammys was it?
1: No, it wasn't the Grammys. That was the music one. Anyway, when he did the last one of his, he went out all guns blazing. I might do the same today because it'll be my last show. But hopefully, it won't be Dave's last show because
0: that's what
1: of
0: I'm,
1: me.
0: That's what
1: he's
0: I'm worried,
1: worried
0: about.
1: That it'll be. You know, I'm just saying what I think, and I'm sorry if that offends some people. But please feel free to call into Dave.
0: I mean, my son Chris did message in and ask if Mark was playing a Simon Cowell-ish sort of role.
1: It's not a role.
0: It's just
1: Mark. I am this curmudgeonly, yeah.
0: He is. And, you know, now and again I can be.
1: Off when you're doing it. Your mic's off. Mine's on. I don't care.
0: All right.
1: I don't care anymore. It's my last show.
0: We'll move on quickly. This is Marissa Yeaman. And this one was also sent in to us, and this is a track called Love is Gold.

0: There we go, Marissa Yeaman, Love is the Gold. That's a single out. And Marissa owns a lavender farm and lives in France. And she's Australian. There you go. I quite like that song.
1: Do you know what? It loped along nicely. It's like, you know, so it's
0: that is what it did.
1: Yeah, it loped along. I love that little rhythmic thing. Nice.
0: The other week, I went with Dennis Parkinson. If you're listening, Dennis, are you?
1: Morning, Dennis.
0: And John and Lynn. I'm Anne-Marie.
1: Morning, John. Morning, Lynn. Morning, Anne-Marie.
0: To see the Delines. And I enjoyed them, but I found them a bit samey. The songs, lyrically, they're kind of the same story things going on, and the sound was samey. I did not enjoy it, I did, but it was samey. And you've put a Delines song in this week's show.
1: I have, because I love the arrangement of this. I love her vocal sound on this. I love that whole sort of Memphis, Dusty and Memphis kind of vibe. And I think that this, for me, encapsulates everything. If you like this, you'll probably like all the other stuff. Because it's very, as you said, it is very similar in tone and in style.
0: I think it was what you just described is what made me go to the gig in the first place.
1: Yeah.
0: Actually. Yeah. John had put a few of the tracks in the show over the months, and I thought, quite like this.
1: So, in the same way that if you listen to me, it would be like if you listen to a Status Quo song, if you like that one, there's a good chance you'll like some of the others. And I think but don't get me wrong, I think they are really good at what they do. And if you like what they do, you'll like this.
0: Kid Codeine.

0: And that was yeah, Kid Codeine. I have to thank John Jenkins for getting me into the Adelines, Adelines. I can't even know how to pronounce them, but I do like listening to them. And that to me is a brilliant song. Love it. The whole arrangement, the whole lyric, the whole thing. Her voice is, love it. That's why I chose it.
1: And John said, brilliant choice, Mark. Best song on the show so far.
0: Ah, so far. But I've got more coming up.
1: Well...
0: Unfortunately, so has Dave. So.
1: I have.
0: In fact, I think this next one's one of yours, Dave.
1: It is. And this is Amy Jo, who played at the... it's another one from the Thornton Huff, Katie Hurt, Good Company show. And this is Amy Jo, and this is a track called Caught Me on a Bad Day. That's most for me.

0: That was Amy Jo and Caught Me on a Bad Day. Excellent song there from her. That's a 3-song EP, and the other 2 songs are the same song, different versions of.
1: Oh, yeah.
0: Okay. Interestingly, that's from 2023. But she was on at the Good Company Katie Hurt thing last week. Just had a request in from Lynn Croxton. Good morning, Lynn.
1: Morning, Lynn.
0: Hope you're enjoying the show. And she said, can you play Just Two Girls or The Sofa by Wolf Alice? Well, there's only real sheep in here today. There's no wolves in sheep's clothing or anything. No, I can't play Wolf Alice. So I haven't got it with us. And
1: we can't improvise.
0: I don't even like them.
1: Sorry. Can I just say that we're not a jukebox? Sorry, Lynn.
0: Exactly, yeah. That. Sorry, Lynn. Yeah, sorry.
1: Maybe if you go to Spotify, they can help you.
0: John was going to great lengths to insist that I should like Wolf Alice, and I'm afraid I don't.
1: And the Sofa song's great. I love the Sofa song. In fact, you know, that's what, again, through John, I listened to. That's a great song. Love the song. But unfortunately, we haven't got it, so we'll move swiftly on.
0: If you haven't turned off yet, Lynn, enjoy the rest of the show. All right. We are, that was Amy Jo from the Good Company night last week, and the person who organised it was Katie Hurt. And this is the track I discovered, I didn't know she'd done. It's a cover, you'll all know the cover. She's done it with Jessica Lynn and Sally Ray Morris. And talk about this afterwards, but this is

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1: Not the old mic at all, not the old mic. The Good Company sessions at Thornton Up every 2 months, and the next one's in June, on the 13th of June, so highly recommend to get along to that. That particular song, as well as looking for a Casey Hurt song, I saw that, didn't know anything about it. It was released a few years back. And All For Love, you might know that.
2: I
1: thought everyone knew that.
2: I've never heard it before in my life.
1: There you go.
2: I know.
1: So that was from the film, The Three Musketeers from 1993. And it was actually performed on that occasion by Bryan Adams, Sting and Rod Stewart. And it was written by Bryan Adams, Michael Kamen and... I noticed Robert John Mutt Lang, or Mutt to his friends. It was a guy who I saw, me and Anne-Marie saw in Nashville a few years back. And it turns out he's the ex-husband, Mutt Lang, of...
2: Shania Twain.
1: Shania Twain. And he co-wrote like most of her three most successful albums, I'd say, virtually every track, including this one. And we'll talk a bit more about Mutt Lang in a minute.
3: When I first saw you.

0: I asked for permission, and then we had a little discussion about what's the difference between a quick wee and a long wee. It's like, well, okay, a wee's a wee. So mine fitted in perfectly with you're the one.
1: A 3 minute wee, including the walk there and back.
0: It was, yeah.
1: Last time I walked out that door, I locked myself out of the studio.
0: That's another story entirely.
1: Yeah, very fortunate to get back in the studio. Both doors were locked and I was outside. Well, I was locked in a corridor, basically. So nearly didn't have a show or the one before.
0: Wow, you'd have missed me. You'd have missed ours.
1: You'd have been banging on the front door and I'd have been banging on the inside door to get in. Shania Twain there. You're still the one. Mark had never heard it before.
0: No, I heard that one.
1: He knew that one. It was the track before that he didn't know, wasn't it, from the Three Musketeers? Yeah.
0: So Mutt Lang, what a guy, what a producer.
1: Yeah, so I found out then he was a producer, which Mark already knew. And he produced all sorts of stuff, didn't he?
0: He did, yeah. I mean, and again, it's one of these things whereby, even if you don't know the name of the producer, when you name people like AC/DC, Shania Twain,
1: Def Leppard.
0: There's dozens more. But not just producing, writing, and co-writing stuff as well. He's one of those people. I was talking about. It's funny that even from the age of three onwards, when I first heard my first Burt Bacharach song, all the way through my life, I would listen to a song by an artist I didn't know or, you know, wasn't involved, involved in musically. And then, oh, I like that song. And then I'd find out later that he was involved. There's something about the DNA of great songwriters or great producers or great studios that always permeate the songs or the singers, you know. And he's one of these people who, going back as far for me, you're going to mention XTC in a minute, but back in the day, I used to love a song by the Motors called Dancing the Night Away, which is a little mini rock epic. And I have found out through this rabbit hole we've been going down that Mutt Lang produced that. And I was totally, this is before he was a big name, which reminds me of a little story. I actually met one of the Motors, I think it was the drummer or the bass player, Bram Tchaikovsky, in a studio in Lincoln, and I recognized his face, and I just went up to him and I said, we're in the pub, and I said, oh my God, Bram Stoker, I've waited to meet you so long. The only Bram I could think of was Stoker and not Tchaikovsky. Anyway, he wasn't very happy. He was happy that he got recognised, but not that I got his name wrong. Anyway, that's a little sideline. It's a great song, actually, Dancing the Night Away. So, by the Motors, produced by Mutt.
1: Indeed. And this was produced by Mutt as well. The album version wasn't, but this single was one of our favourite bands,
0: Mark, as well.
1: Both of XTC. This is Pop.
2: Yes.

0: There you go, Boomtown Rats and Rat Trap, also produced by Mutt Lange. He's got a hell of a CV, that's what I'd say.
1: It's funny because I talked before about Bacharach, and Jimmy Webb's the same. I can hear a song that I've never heard before by an artist I've never heard before, but something I like about the song, and then I look at the credits and it's like, oh, he's involved.
0: Yeah,
1: you know what I mean?
0: Yeah.
1: And there's another guy called Egg White.
0: And
1: he wrote if you want to go by now, whatever, the one that won the X Factor, but that wasn't the song I liked. Every other song, there was a song called Chasing Pavements. I don't like Adele, but I like that song. There's a song by James Morrison which I really like, and he's involved in that. Then there's another song I liked, and it's like, he's involved in that. There's always something quirky in those songs, and his name's attached. And I bought his solo album. I think I played you some of the songs actually, but again, one of those things.
0: Yeah, you introduced me to Egg White.
1: The DNA leaks through,
0: makes a nice meringue.
1: Yeah, egg white. Oh wow.
0: Sorry. Okay. I'll get me coat.
1: Oh, no, it's okay. I've got orders. You got mine. See you guys.
0: Worth it. That's the title of the next song sent in to us. This is by Tracy Coletto, and this is what I just said. Worth it.

0: There we go, Tracy Coletto with a song called Worth It. Tracy lives in Philadelphia these days. And it says here, it sounds mix of Tori Amos and Alanis Morissette, the classical voice and musical theatre background. I can hear the musical theatre background.
1: I could hear that. No, it's a nice tune.
0: Nice tune, yeah.
1: Nice lyric, short, sweet, gets to the point and gets out again. Yeah, it was worth it.
0: And now, you mentioned before a fella called Jimmy Webb.
1: Oh, yeah, again. He looms large in my legend, does Jimmy. And this is a song from an obscure album of his. But the people on it, you got like guitarists like Steve Lukather, and you've got Michael McDonald and Kenny Loggins doing backing vocals. And the backing vocals are what drew me into this song in the first place. It's very Southern Swamp. It's called Old Wing Mouth.

0: have it. They have it. Old Wingmouth by Jamie Webb. Old Wingmouth was a southern gothic kind of devilish figure, sort of like a Lucifer kind of figure. What I love about that song is that sort of southern swampy feel, but with the yacht rock. You got Michael McDonald, Kenny Loggins doing backing vocals. It's just a great mix. I just love that chemistry. It just makes something quite unique for me. So I hope you enjoyed it too.
1: I did.
0: Well, there's a revelation.
1: I did. Yeah, John was commenting on the fact that despite not being Americana country folk or local, so I
0: know
1: just
0: he
1: said,
0: was talking.
1: Well, Mutlang is country. Whether I know he's rock and he produced all these bands, but he wrote a load of albums with Shania Twain. And I've seen him in Nashville, so.
0: But sometimes, to defend our position on that, it's like sometimes it's nice to realise that you're not just specific to one genre, you know. So it's great that he produced Shania Twain, but it's also great that he produced the Motors, AC/DC. The same guy produced the Motors and AC/DC,
1: Most of his stuff was production. The Shania stuff he wrote.
0: No, he co-wrote as well. Yeah,
1: he co-wrote every track. So,
0: but I just think it's nice when you realise that people who are involved in music don't just always do one type of music. You know,
1: no, they're
0: like plumbers. They don't just fix toilets. They also do bathrooms and sinks, and they do terraced houses and mansions. You know, basically, you know, producers and musicians are plumbers, just in a different way. Sorry, I went off on a tangent there.
1: You did a bit, didn't you? All right, we're going to play Chris Brain now, and this is the track called Big Hill.

0: Chris Brown there and Big Hill.
1: Mm. Okay. That was a big hill to climb, listening wise, I found. I'm not going back. I'm not going to be Sam and Cal mode, but I'm reading the notes here. The track also features guest vocals from Natalie Wildgoose. Now, there's a name that's made up. Who shares a deep connection to the Yorkshire Dales and spends much of her time there. Long may she stay there.
0: Poor Natalie.
1: It's Chris. No, it's Chris who gets the blame, really.
0: Yeah, so thanks, Chris.
1: No, it's okay. It just wasn't for me. I'm sorry. It's like, you know. And we had this discussion before. I'm really sick of everyone in the world getting 5-star reviews for everything they put out in every genre. It's not true. Sometimes we don't like things. There are foods we don't like. But you don't sit there and gorge on a big plate of something you don't like.
0: That is also true, Mark. Yeah.
1: Sorry if I got on a tangent again.
0: I think in some ways, you know, I used to enjoy reading The Enemy and stuff in the 70s and early 80s about, you know,
1: good reviews and bad. And also, if you actually look back on some of the bad reviews for albums that are now classics, it shows you that not everyone's right all the time.
0: But
1: I do think it's great to have an opinion that differs from everybody else. Yeah. And as you said then, which, you know, I think I might fade this one early because it's not doing anything for me. Well, exactly. And I'm sorry for that person who actually it was doing a lot for. Sorry, Lynn.
0: Yeah. Do apologise.
1: Well, let us know. If you actually like that and you want us to play it again next week, then please feel free.
0: Right, all right. So we've got, what we got now, I know what we've got. We've got some, well, we got this.

0: Hey, there we go. Hey. Hank Williams, my bucket's got a hole in it. It's a Clarence Williams song, or at least he's got the copyright for it. I think it was around before he claimed it in 1933.
1: Can I just make a quick apology for the Chris Brain track? And, you know, you faded it out and I made a comment. Can I just say that I'm sorry, but I really do believe that everyone's entitled to my opinion.
0: I'm only going to get it. That's right. Don't let anyone down, do you?
1: That was my version of an apology.
0: Anyway, I was going to play a track from a local band from a recent album because it was topical, and I'm still going to play it. What I did want to do, I wanted to swap it to because it's Record Store Day today, and I was going to play Half Man Half Biscuit, Record Store Day, which is a brilliant song. Instead, we'll have to go by the Grand National. Was it last week, the Grand National?
1: It was.
0: This is Jack's Been to the National.

0: the wonderful Half Man Half Biscuit, and Jack's been to the National from the rather excellent 2025 album All Asimov and No Fresh Air.
1: Great chorus.
0: It is, isn't it? Okay, next up we've got Sam O'Grady and Tim White, Stop Frame Animation.

0: There we go. Simon O'Grady and Tim Wise with Stop Frame Animation. And that was sent in to us by Graham Steele. So thanks for sending that, Graham. There you go. It's a new single. Hope you enjoyed that. We've got one you brought in, Mark.
1: Yeah, this is a guy called Francis Dunnery. If you don't know his name, you might know the band he was in the 80s, another prog rock band called It Bites. But he's done a lot of stuff since, and this is not prog, and he does a lot of production work. And in fact, we'll play a song later on, actually, which will link with Francis Dunnery. But for now, this is the more acoustic side of Francis and the less proggy side. And this is called My Old

0: And there you go, Francis Dunnery, My Old Friend Love.
1: Which leads into the next track. As I said, Francis Dunnery, not only was he in the band It Bites, done a lot of production work. Some of his stuff was in, if you ever watched the comedy Scrubs, then he's got songs in there. That's where it cropped up again for me. It was like he was on the soundtrack to that. But he also produced somebody that we all like.
0: While I was listening to it, you know, the first thing was I felt was a bit of English, that one's XTC in there at the start,
1: yeah,
0: and it repeated itself later on. And then the vocalist, I could hear two vocalists, it reminded me of two vocalists. One was Sting and one was Mark Vormore. What did you say, Mark?
1: Anything that sounds like me is great. Anything that sounds like I'm on it. There you go. That's why I've chosen it, obviously, you know. Anything that sounds like me.
0: Yeah.
1: I never thought that before, actually. But it's the way the harmonies are layered, I think. It's that little layered double-tracked harmony thing, which I quite like.
0: You do, don't you?
1: I do.
0: Well, you normally like about eight of them. But
1: I usually like more than that, yeah. But so the next track is actually by a guy, as I said, we've seen him a couple of times.

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0: 9, 8, 7, 6, 5, 4, 3, 2, are you ready?
1: It's Saturday. It's just gone 2. 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
1: 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It's like all the fun of jet washing and going to the tip, but with great music as well.
3: Thanks for joining me. I hope you can stay with me for the next couple of hours, which will be...

Yeah, and it looks like it's going to be an absolutely delightful afternoon. It'll be more delightful if you can stick with me, Jerry Devine, on the beating heart of Birkenhead that is Vintage Radio between now and 4 o'clock. And over those 2 hours, it'll be jam-packed with our regular features, so if you've listened before, you know what to expect, and also some great music. So let's kick off with what is one of our regular features, which is to celebrate the walking group that is Eastern Ferry Strollers. They will have clocked up. I had to give it a miss today. I couldn't make it and I feel the worse for it, but it is a cracking day. I hope they enjoyed it. And not just a walking group, but a bunch of friends. So let's listen to James Taylor celebrate having a cracking friend.

There you go, James Taylor celebrating what it is to have a good friend in human form. And we can also have good friends in animal form. Yeah, that's a very smooth link, I think so anyway, into the fact we're now going to celebrate a number of feline and canine pets. We do this every week, and obviously there's the usual suspects. The next sound effect goes out to Oleg, Ronnie and Oscar, and everyone's favourite Bromborough-based feline, Poppy, and everyone's favourite New Ferry-based feline, Fabio. And of course, bonjour to Ted, our newest recruit, the French Bulldog. This one's for you guys.

And as I do every week, I've probably whipped them all up into a frenzy, so bring them back down from that frantic state so they prepare themselves for another week of absolute pampering. Here's a little bit of a smoothie. It's Smoke from a Distant Fire by Sanford and Townsend.

It is absolutely glorious. It's an absolutely sunny day in Birkenhead and the whole of the world, and I hope it's sunny wherever you are. And those of you that look to me as a low-ranking community officer in a fashion police, today I'm fashioning a rather nice pair of Speedos and Factor 50.

I hope you enjoyed those three from the Beach Boys in collaboration with The London or the Royal Philharmonic Orchestra, because nothing sounds like sunshine like the Beach Boys. So that was God Only Knows, Wouldn't It Be Nice, and Don't Worry Baby. So the next tune I'm going to play is to celebrate the life of someone who unfortunately passed away this week, and that is one of the joint frontmen for Dr. Hook. Apologies if I don't pronounce the gentleman's name completely correctly. Dennis Le Courier. He died this week and at the age of 76. And to celebrate Dr. Hook's fantastic contribution to music, here's my favourite record of theirs about being on the cover of Rolling Stone.

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1: It's next

there you go. So that's Nick's pick for this week. And Nick, as you all know, is the not only a cracking mate, but also the engine room of the show, providing all the music choices and all the facts for that segment of the show where we celebrate things that have happened on a particular day. And his music choice this week would also suggest he can predict the future, because he gave me that on Tuesday. How did he know it was going to be so sunny today, Saturday? Let's hope he can apply the same magic to our Irish lottery number choices tonight, in which case this may be my last show. But let's celebrate anyway with... isn't magic marvellous?

0: There you go, two magic related songs to celebrate the fact that my good mate Nick was able to predict on Tuesday it was going to be this sunny on Saturday. And I think I was a little bit harsh really, because he has already applied that magic to our Irish lottery syndicate, because the week before last we won £15. I haven't let it change me, still mixed with the same group of friends, still live in the same house, still the same grounded bloke I always was.
1: On this day in history, it's time to find out who was born on this day and what events happened on this day. And those great tunes will just keep on coming.
0: They certainly will, and if you're listening to the live version, so if you're listening to this show and it's a Saturday, then it's the live version and it goes from 2 till 4, and at 4 o'clock I pass the musical baton to Moira and All Things Rock. And again, it's not just Some Things Rock, it's All Things Rock. If you're listening to the repeat, it goes out 4 till 6 on a Monday, and I pass the musical baton on at 6 o'clock to Colette for her request, Something for Everyone show. So it's listeners picks with Colette at 6, brackets Monday. So today we're celebrating the actual day that it's broadcasting on, which is the 23rd of May, and we're going to kick off with people who were born on that day in bygone years. So the first person was born on that day in 1946, it's Danny Klein, and he was the bassist with the J. Giles Band. He was born in NYC, New York City, and this is the J. Giles Band with the only song I know them for, really, which is Centerfold.

This time of year is 1983, and born on this day in 1983 was Heidi Range. And Heidi was a singer with Atomic Kitten. She was born in Liverpool, and here's Atomic Kitten with Eternal Flame.

Atomic Kitten there, and sometimes when I'm listening to music, my mind just goes off on a tangent, and all I could think about was, I wonder if Cat Stevens was involved in Atomic Kitten. I wonder, as they matured, did Atomic Kitten turn into the Pussycat Dolls? Don't know.

0: There you go, that was Maroon 5 with Sugar, and I was playing that because on the 23rd of May 1970, the drummer of Maroon 5, or even on the 23rd of May 1970, the drummer with Maroon 5, Matt Flynn, was born in Woodstock in the mighty US of A. So that's all the famous people whose birthdays we're going to celebrate that were born on the 23rd of May in years gone by. We're now going to move on to things that have happened on that day in bygone years.
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0: So on the 23rd of May in 1969, The Who released Tommy the Double Album. And from that very album, we've got See Me, Feel Me.

So now we're going to celebrate something that happened on this day, the 23rd of May in 2007. And on that day, Paul Simon was awarded the Gershwin Music Award. And let's hear why he won that award. Quality of music, quality of lyrics. Here's Simon and Garfunkel with America.

So the next song we're going to play is Chuck Berry with You Never Can Tell. I'm playing that because on this day in 1994, Pulp Fiction was voted the best film at the Cannes Film Festival. And those of you who've seen the movie will remember there's a fairly iconic sequence where this record plays and then there's some rather cool dancing done by John Travolta and his female co-star, whose name completely eludes me. But I am reminded that I'm quite proud of my dancing and singing skills myself, really, because someone once gave me some feedback that suggested I embodied the skills of Luciano Pavarotti and John Travolta. Unfortunately, they then went on to elaborate to say I danced like Pavarotti but sang like Travolta. Waits for laughter to die down. If only I pressed the right button. Oh, there's a satellite delay here because I think this is the response that comment deserved.

There you go, You Never Can Tell by Chuck Berry, and my shoulders were doing some serious dancing to that. Similar to, just so you can craft a visual image, for those of you of a certain vintage, if you remember Mike Yarwood when he did Ted Heath, that's the kind of style I'm talking about. And as you can see, my references mean that I'm still very, very street related. So we've nearly celebrated everything to do with this day, the 23rd of May in history, but not quite. If you go to your theme character calendar that tells you everything about what day is connected with what theme throughout the year, you discover that today is not only World Turtle Day, but it's also National Lucky Penny Day. So that's an excuse if any was needed for Penny Lane and Happy Together by the Turtles.

They're part of the vintage strollers. They frequent the Bromborough Social Club. Their biggest fan is Oleg. If you've got a date and you want to know an interesting fact, then maybe you should contact the Cummins and Devine on the dating. Yeah, as always, that was a Cummins and Devine production, the only day music and facts, thanks to my good mate Nick, who does all the legwork and makes that a cracking segment to do. I'm going to move on to the next segment, which is also thanks to my good mate Nick, where I play three records that were number one in different countries in the same year, different countries, and I'm not asking you to tell me the group, the artiste, or the song. All I'm asking you to say, what year did these three tunes get to number one in different countries? Same year, different countries. Here is tune numero uno.

So three in a row there, three songs that all achieved number one status in the pop chart of a different country but in the same year. So what were they? Well, I'll answer that question. The first one got to number one in this year, and that was the Gibson Brothers with Que Sera Sera. The second one got to number one in the Netherlands, and that was Randy Crawford with One Day I'll Fly Away. And the third one that got to number one in a different country but the same year is Lip Sync, and with their Funky Town, or as we know it better, Birkenhead. So, what year did they get to number one? If you said 1983, then you were... If you said 1985, then you were... But if you said 1980, then feel the glow of satisfaction from these applause. There you go, and feel free to walk around with the rest of the day, possibly even the rest of the weekend, and it's a long weekend, so you get an extra day of smugness, so just walk around with a nice smug look on your face. I'm sure it won't annoy anybody. So, we've got about 30 minutes, less than 30 minutes. Where has that time gone? Before, if you're listening on a Saturday, I pass on the baton to Moira L with All Things Rock at 4, and keep your ears peeled from 4 till 6. When you will get All Things Rock with the legendary Moira L. If you're listening to the repeat on a Monday, then at 6 o'clock I will pass on the baton to equally legendary Colette with a Something for Everybody show. So easy to remember, it's audience picks with Colette at 6, brackets on a Monday. And if you want to know who's on when in terms of Vintage Radio, why not visit the website, which is vintageradio.org.uk. 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And if you want to see lots of cute pictures, mainly of pets, and cute presenters, then why not visit the Facebook page, and you'll find out what's on every day and see a glorious picture, probably of the presenters and their pets. And you'll find that by just going to the search bar within Facebook and put in Vintage Radio, capital L, capital T, capital D. So for the next 20 odd minutes, I'm going to play just some music I personally love, kicking off with the Lightning Seeds.

Yes, you are incredibly lucky, because in less than 15 minutes you've got the rock treat of Moira coming up, or if you're listening to the repeat, in less than 15 minutes you've got the request treat of Colette coming up. And not to get you too excited, just before then, those of you regular listeners, I've been putting a lot of effort into learning the guitar recently. And over the past 7 days, I've put particular effort into playing the theme music for this show on a guitar. So I'm going to play three back to back, but don't worry, before the end of the show, possibly as playout music, I'll give you my rendition of Afternoon Delight, the instrumental, on my guitar. I know, I'm excited as well, but let's build up to that. So let's calm ourselves down with a little bit of Cockney Rebel.

There you go, three in a row, bookended by the first one was Cockney Rebel with Come Up Make Me Smile, which I know is a personal favourite of Moira L, who will be on in a few minutes' time. And the third one was By Orleans and Dance With Me, which is a personal favourite of mine. And the one in the middle was Salisbury Hill by Peter Gabriel. And I'm sure there's someone out there who must like that in some way whatsoever. I quite like it, if I'm honest. Right, so we're at the highlight of the day. I put a lot of effort into learning Afternoon Delight on the guitar, and I'll start playing that in a few minutes. Just get a hold of it, bring it over now. And then the next voice you hear will be Moira at 4 o'clock with All Things Rock. But between now and then, I want to say thanks to anyone who's listening. If you've enjoyed it half as much as me, then I've enjoyed it twice as much as you. As always, thank you to my good mate Nick, who makes it an absolute pleasure to do this show, and I hope to listen to as well. So if you enjoyed it, tell a friend, and see you at 2 till 4 next Saturday. And between now and then, take care of yourselves. So here we go. I hope this works, because I put a lot of effort into this.

Well, hello there and welcome to this week's All Things Rock. Jerry, thank you for another fantastic show, as always, with your afternoon delight.

0: Well, I hope that has blown the cobwebs away. And I just checked with Jerry and asked him how it's sounding. And he said, okay, if you like that kind of thing. I meant the levels, Jerry. Oh, goodness me. Okay, so Thunder. That was Thunder with Higher Ground. Now, talking of Higher Ground, I am not long back from my Scotland trip. So I have to admit, I have not had the opportunity to curate a brand new show this week. However, I looked back into the archives and I have found a show that I wanted to bring back to the table. This one was first broadcast on this week in 2019, so you may not remember it. And over the next couple of hours, I will be bringing something old, something new, and hopefully I might even be able to introduce you to some music you may not have heard before, as well as rocking out some old favourites, of course. You are listening to Moira L, and this week's loose thread holding the show together will be, in inverted commas, bands that are playing or have played the Ramblin' Mad Festival in Maidstone in Kent. Close brackets. Now, I hear you say, why are we going to Kent when you are broadcasting from Merseyside? Well, I would quite simply say it's one of the best festivals in the UK for mixing classic and new generation rock. At least it was at the time. I think Steelhouse may have taken over that genre, but it showcases the youngsters who are ready to take on the crown as our favourite bands start hanging up their hats, which they are starting to do, sadly. And for anyone who tells me rock is dead, this festival and Steelhouse will show you that that is far from the case.
1: All right, good to go.

It's a bit noisy, said Roy. Roy is listening in Germany. John is listening in Scotland, as is... Oh, Roy's trying to chill, so it looks like he is tuning out. Never mind. It was lovely to have you with us just for a little tiny bit. John and... gosh, who else have we got out there? Helen in Edinburgh. Yeah, it's good to have you with us.

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1: They got together in 2009 and won the Juno Award for Breakthrough Group of the Year 4 years later. They played the Download Festival in 2013 and started recording the Sitting Heavy album in January 2015. And that's what that particular song was from. However, all is not great. Since this show was broadcast in 2019, Monster Truck is currently in a state of transition following major lineup changes, though they continue to release archival material and have teased future activity. The frontman, lead vocalist and bassist John Harvey, reportedly parted ways with the group in June 2024, and this followed the earlier departure of an original drummer, Steve Keeley, in March 2022. And while the band has not officially announced a permanent new frontman, or a total breakup, they have been on a visible hiatus from major touring and new studio recordings. But watch this space. I am sure we've not heard the end of them. Now, next up, I have some bluesy rock for you. Roy, if you're still listening, this might be a bit more up your street. And the two greatest young guitarists in this genre surely have to be Kenny Wayne Shepherd and Joe Bonamassa. Now, I have played Joe Bonamassa before, and I am a great fan of his, but Kenny Wayne Shepherd, I have to say, was new to me. I discovered him when I found out he was the man behind Five Finger Death Punch song Blue on Black. In fact, Death Punch actually covered the song. It was Kenny Wayne Shepherd's actual song. A few things about Kenny Wayne Shepherd. James Brown once referred to him as one of the wonders of the world. Uttered the phrase young blue guitarist with an earshot of anyone with an even a cursory knowledge of the modern music vanguard, and the first name they are most likely to respond with is Kenny Wayne Shepherd. He is still barely in his 30s. He is a Louisiana-born axeman and a songsmith and has been selling millions of albums. He met Stevie Ray Vaughan at 7 and shared the stage with New Orleans legend Brian Lee at 13. I mean, this guy has got some pedigree.

0: sultry. Isn't Beth Hart a gorgeous, gorgeous singer? Her silky smooth vocals just partner so well with Joe Bonamassa's incredible guitar playing. That song was called I'll Take Care of You. And before that, of course, we had Kenny Wayne Shepherd and Blue on Black. Going back to I'll Take Care of You, well, back in 2019, when I originally broadcast this show, Roy and I had just been on a date night. It was a great night, actually. We went to the pictures, the new cinema in Speke. Oh, yes. It's a lovely place. The screens are huge. Anyway, he went to see Rocket Man in screen 6, and I saw Secret Life of Pets in screen 2. We travelled home together happily in the car afterwards, though, sharing our stories, and all was well in our world. Anyway, we both really enjoyed our separate films, and on mine there was some great music, especially the theme to The Catwoman, which was this.
1: Rumors spreading round in that Texas town, about to check outside the games. And you know what I'm talking about. Just let me know if you wanna go to that home out on the range. They got a lot of nice girls.

Grange, The Grange or La Grange from ZZ Top. And Roy used to play that. He used to cover that song when he played in a band called The Crunched. And it was one of the first times I ever saw him perform. Anyway, time for another segment of Ramblin' Man flavoured bands. All of the next three songs come from established artists, although the current bands they're playing in are new-ish. The first one is a band called Burning Rain. Now, they were formed by guitarist Doug Aldrich from the Dead Daisies, ex-Dio, ex-Whitesnake, and the singer Keith St. John from Montrose in 1998. The band released two albums in Japan and Europe. They were called Burning Rain, 1999, and Pleasure to Burn in 2000. Before going on a hiatus due to Aldrich's involvement both with Dio and with Whitesnake. The band was reactivated with bassist Sean McNabb from Dokken, and they issued a new album in 2013 called Epic Obsession. Lately, the band was on another hiatus because of Aldrich's new band, Revolution Saints, and with him joining the Dead Daisies. In 2018, the band was reunited with Slaughter drummer Blas Elias and bassist Brad Yang, both from Y&T, and the new album, Face the Music, was released in 2019. Now, as this show went out in 2019, I haven't updated that, but I am sure there is much, much more to tell you about Burning Rain, but I am just going to play Midnight Train.

0: Till the End.
1: And that's how you end a song. Fantastic. Until the End from Wayward Sons. And of course, the singer Toby Matthew Jepson was lead vocalist and guitarist in The Little Angels between 1984 and 1994. Between 2008 and 2010, he was the lead singer with Scottish rock band Gunn. And now he fronts Wayward Sons and will be performing, or he was performing in 2019 when this show was originally put together at the Rambling Man stage. And before that, we had Starmaker from Last in Line, who rose from the ashes of Dio after Ronnie James Dio passed away. And kicking off that little section, we had Midnight Train from Burning Rain. So that was the new. Now let's take a little step back a couple of decades. And oh, Elaine in Oban and Helen in Edinburgh, I am dedicating this little couple of songs to you. Okay, I've got a couple of tracks about hands. Yes, I said hands. One wanting hands off, the other one wanting hands on. I mean, make your mind up, guys.

brief with Place Your Hands, and Georgia Satellite's not sharing that sentiment at all, asking you to keep your hands to yourself. However, Place Your Hands, I've never really listened in great depth to the lyrics, but I just did there. And I looked it up, and the song Place Your Hands by Reef is primarily an uplifting song about coping with grief and finding comfort through human connection. It was written by the vocalist Gary Stringer following his grandfather's death. And the lyrics express a need for love and support and emotional healing during a time of sadness. However, it does have, even though its origins are in loss, the song is intentionally designed to feel positive and celebratory and represents the journey from sadness to feeling happy.

smoking. I'm talking of smoking. It's very, very hot in the studio today. I hope you are enjoying that beautiful sunshine out there. I cannot wait to see it, but I'm in this little tiny weeny studio and it's burning, burning hot. Anyway, Tyler Bryant and The Shakedown there, which goes out to Stacey in the Wirral. She loves this band, and I can totally see why. Now it has come to that time in the show, usually about halfway through, where I play you my long song. Now, normally, I would play you a song that's 7 minutes or longer, but... oh, yes, this show originally went out in 2019. I mean, I've adapted it, obviously. So in 2019, I played 2 6-minute songs instead. So I thought, okay, I want to play something from Greta Van Fleet, which is kind of a bit more now. Greta Van Fleet, of course, will be releasing new music next week, despite the scare they gave us that they might be disbanding. It isn't true. It was a marketing ploy to get us all talking about them again, and it worked. So I have chosen Age of the Machine, which is just short of 7 minutes. But the second song, which I did originally play in 2019, it's a storming track from a band that played the Rambling Man Festival. And that linked us back to the thread of today's show. So I am going to play both of them. It's going to be quite a long section because Greta Van Fleet, just over 6 minutes, and... Remember the Taker from the Steepwater Band, also just over 6 minutes. So I'd say get yourself something to drink, sit back and enjoy 2 mega tracks back to back.

Now, if that doesn't get you in the mood for a festival, I don't know what will. I can see it all now. The balmy evening, an ice cold beer in hand, great company, and the Steepwater Band on stage with that song, Remember the Taker. Just perfect. And as these guys wind up their set, on come the Black Star Riders.

Who Rides a Tiger from the Black Star Riders, just to wake you up again, you understand. Now, Black Star Riders have officially announced their return to the stage with a major European co-headlining tour in late 2026. While the band has been on a semi-hiatus to allow frontman Ricky Warwick to focus on his solo work and the return of the Almighty, they are gearing up for a high-octane autumn run. So, the night is a-rockin'.

Whoa, Rock the Night from Europe. And that goes out to Helen and to Elsworth, both who've just texted to say they love this song. Next up, another artist who is no stranger to the festival circuit. In fact, he is one of the most prolific writers, singers, and collaborators around. And when I was looking into his back catalogue, I was amazed to see how much he has accomplished. I was also a little bit alarmed to see he's about the same age as my mum, born in the 1940s. It just amazes me that he can keep this up. But he's still rocking, albeit at less gigs than before, but still. I am, of course, referring to Graham Bonnet, who released the single My Kingdom Come in 2016 and performed it on the Rambling Man stage the following year.

Graham Bonnet, 68 then. Go, Graham. Next up, two more songs from the new generation of rockers. First up, a band I saw play about 2018, and I was super impressed. And I can see these guys happily playing stadium gigs, so I reckon the festival stage will suit them well. They are Stone Broken, and the song is called Fall Back Down.

and Roll Running Through My Veins, I Know the One, by the Chris Barris Band, and they're making a massive impact on the rock stages right now, and we will be seeing a lot more from them, I am sure. Next up are a Swedish rock band formed in 2011. The four-piece released EPs and singles before signing up with German record label Nuclear Blast and releasing a successfully self-titled album, Blue Pills. The band released their second album, Lady in Gold, in August 2016, but I'm going to play you the title track from the album Blue Pills. And I have to say, I haven't actually listened to this since 2019, so you and me both are going to be hearing this virtually for the first time.

That was High Class Woman from Blues Pills. Absolutely cracking, as Helen says. Now, Helen, you will remember, back in 2019, we went to see one of my favourite bands. And I think it's the first time that I had been to a concert, and I have been to many, many, many concerts, but the first time I had been to the concert where I knew every single word to every single song in that concert. It was the best thing ever.

Oh, vintage radio. That's actually a little jingle that the local supergroup Fugitive did for me a long time ago, and I still use it. I love it. Thanks, guys. Thanks, Mikey. Well, it seemed only fitting that I ended the show on two bands who played in the 2019 Rambling Man Festival, as that was the thread throughout the whole show today. They were, of course, UFO with Lights Out and Airborne with Running Wild. The Rambling Man Fair, it's not going to take place in 2026. The festival has effectively been replaced by the Made of Stone Festival, which is currently the primary rock event held at Moat Park in Maidstone. It's on from the 17th to the 19th of July. And as I said, it mixes classic rock with the new generation of up-and-coming bands. And the 2026 headliners are Saxon and the Temperance Movement, which I did a feature on last week. But back to my show. Yes, it's come to the end of the show. Who can believe 2 hours have just flown past? I am going to play out with a band that I didn't play in 2019. This is a band that I'm currently obsessed with. They're called Kiss and Dynamite. They are a German stadium rock band who are probably, in my opinion anyway, the best in the business. Although, sadly, the lead singer is stepping back. So if you fancy taking on that gig, go to their Facebook page and imagine their website. It's all there. They are going to be doing some goodbye gigs in Germany in October, and I have a ticket to see them in Cologne. Oh my goodness, I'm going to see them in their hometown. It's going to be absolutely mega. I cannot wait. So I'm going to play out with a song from them called Raise Your Glass, which just seems kind of an appropriate song to end on, because I am certainly going to be raising a glass when I get back home and I can sit outside in the backyard, my lovely backyard with all its flowers and comfy seating in the sunshine. So I'm going to say thank you for listening to All Things Rock with me, Moira L, here on Vintage Radio. It has been an absolute pleasure to spend this time with you. Until next week, same time, same place. Raise your glass.

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1: 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Everybody in the house, are you ready to rock together? 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

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And don't forget, on WhatsApp, on 074 214 1409. And we look forward to hearing from you.

0: Well, Paul, how are you?
1: I'm good, thanks.
0: Good lad. That was a lovely show, that. Colette, eh? Colette at the helm. Hey,
2: oh, she's marvellous.
0: I tell you what.
2: It's nothing to do with him.
0: Oh, no, it's not to do with you. Remember that, Paul. Tell him, Colette. Hey, he's cruising for a breeze. He's getting a little bit above his station, isn't he? His radio station. Oh, isn't it awful? Hey, give him a mention. He'll take a mile. Hey, hey, know your place, mate. Hey, or your dinner's in the dog. All right.
1: I'll be honest, I love you.
0: And what's he just said? What's new? Oh, isn't it awful? How are you, cats? Well, I hope you enjoyed that lovely, lovely show by Colette, playing all the ones for us. I still got a request, but it doesn't look like I'm going to get it. It's for that 20. doesn't fall on, falls on deaf ears all the time.
2: Or a
0: lens of me. Oh, isn't it awful, hey? There you go, though, hey? Now, let's have a look. Let's see what we got tonight. We've got some really good grooves for you tonight, cats. And Soul Flavours is up and running. But I have to tell you, cats, I won't be here next week because work takes precedence, doesn't it, Colette? Exactly. You've got to go out and earn your crust.
2: You have.
1: Hey? Or your crumb.
0: Yeah, even if it is curling up at both ends, but still, you know. Anyway, how are you, cats? Should we get on with the show, eh? What do you think, Paul?
1: He's
0: just saying to me, get on with it, eh? Get on with it. What do you think it is, eh? I tell you what. I wouldn't like to say. Anyway, look, let's get on with it. How are you, cats? Eh? Here we go.

This is There Goes Colette and There Goes Paul. Bang the door behind you. They're away again next week. And the same as me, I think, to be honest with you, because I won't be here. Work takes precedence, cats. Indeed. You have to go out and earn a crust, as I said, even though it is curling up at the edges. But tonight, I'm all yours. It's soul flavours, and we're going to get the groove going for you cats and catesses out there. Yes.

And just a reminder that this will be going out on a Saturday night from 10 o'clock till 1 o'clock in the morning. So if you miss this, cats, you can always jump on and get it again. Now, I hope my beautiful cousin in America's listening, young Melanie. I hope you're listening. If you are, hello. And any other cats and cat-esses, the brothers from another mother, the sisters from another mister. Lay back, relax, do yourself a nice drink of your choice, and join me for Soul

time is it? Just gone 8:05. As usual, the weather is beyond comprehension. Rain, wind, yes, and it's so true, isn't it? Hey, the only difference between the rain in summer and winter is that in summer it's a little bit warmer. Oh, isn't it marvellous? Oh, yes.

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1: Tuning in, how are you, hun? Isn't it damp out there, eh? It's nearly June. What's going on? I tell ya. I just don't know what's going on at all, I tell you. It's a weird, weird situation. It's always the same. Come late March, April, it's cracking the flags. I tell you, man. And then you'd have 3 weeks of glorious sunshine. And then, what happens? Oh, man. I tell you what, I'm getting my paddle boat out and my scuba stuff.

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She's in there quick, isn't she?

0: Yes, that's Walter Beasley. Isn't it a lovely day? Oh, yes. Be even better if we had a bit of sunshine.
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0: Let's have a bit of Omar. Are you there, Omar? Hey, it's your turn, mate. Come on. A shout out for Jan there. She's doing other things, flowers and books and whatnot. She's busy, girl. So all you cats and catters, catesses, get this.

Yes, that's Omar. Can we go out? You don't want to go out in this weather. Ah, yeah. Ain't no stopping us now. This is Nate James. Oh, the old Whispers track. New and improved, as they say. It's not bad. It's not bad at all. Ah, yeah.

Yeah, that's named James. Ain't no stopping us now. Better believe it, cats. Cats S's. Ain't no stopping us now until 11 o'clock. Here on Vintage Radio, the beating heart of Birkenhead. And soul flavors.

taking care of business here on Soul Flavors. It's me, Anthony Pierce. Get the groove, cats. Get it. This is Paprika, standing right here. 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All around the couch, save on them bills.

Oh man, what a track. That's Paprika Soul. And yes, standing right there. You know what? I just love the beat. Don't we all? Cool Million. Love the beat. Here on Vintage Radio.

0: Well, what happened there, I just don't know. They have the habit of cutting out, you know. You know, they get interested in something else and then they stop. I don't know. Oh, isn't it awful?
1: I suppose you take me for...
0: You won't get this with Paprika. Come on, guys.

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Hey, show the love, baby. Show the love.

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And don't forget, on WhatsApp, on 07421 44 1409. And we look forward to hearing from you. Yeah.

Ah, yeah, this is Vintage Radio, the beating heart of Birkenhead. And you're listening to me, Anthony Pearce, with soul flavors. Soul, as deep as you like.

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I'm just gone, man. I'm just gone. 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

carrying on with Incognito. This is the old Robert Palmer track. 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

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That's Bluey.

Just coming up to 9:10 on this Monday, the 18th of May. Can you believe that? What? Where's it all going to? I think Mesa can sort us out here. Come on, Mesa, hey? High love, here on Soul Flavors.

0: Yes, that's Mesa Leek and A Higher Love. There definitely is a higher love out there, I can tell you that. Well, time just coming up. 9:15, indeed.
1: All right, you guys, settle down, settle down. With a little luck, they may never find out we're aboard. We can sleep here every night, mingle with the passengers during the day. Benny can slip us some food from the dining room. We'll have a ball. Okay, Spook, what was in that suitcase?
2: Currency, like various denominations, like money.
1: Like money? Wow, it is money! By the law of finders keepers, we are rich.

0: What's a big, I say, what's a big idea chasing my worm? 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What are you doing? I say, what are you doing with a pump? Pumping for oil? You're crazy, boy. 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I may not always be around to help you. Boy's got a mouth like a cannon, always shooting it off. 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I can't hold my breath forever. I'm not a fish. I gotta breathe air. My lungs crave air. You gotta think of things like that, boy. 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Two nothings is nothing. That's mathematics, son. You can argue with me, but you can't argue with figures. Two half nothings is a whole nothing. And I know what I'm talking about, because...
1: Let's have a bit of Frank McComb. Cereal milk. Oh, yeah.

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Oh, isn't that just beautiful? That's a lovely track from a beautiful Ethiopian lady. And the track was called Abet Wubet by Gigi. Yes, beautiful. I'm going to go for a bit of jazz now, Kat. I'm just feeling that jazz mood, if you see what I mean. Yeah, yeah. And I'm going to give you some Lincoln at the Jazz Centre. Yes, Wynton Marsalis, no less, featuring Wayne Shorter. And this is a track that he wrote, Wayne Shorter. Yes or No.

can I say, that is the incredible Lincoln Jazz Orchestra featuring Wynton Marsalis and Wayne Shorter. Oh, let me just catch my breath. That is absolutely fantastic. Great stuff. And so you still have to keep your hand in with the jazz, even though it's a soul show. It's all linked. And I've said this ages ago. And I won't stop saying it. I'll say it again. It's like a big tree drawing on all the goodness in the ground. And all that goodness, minerals, water, goodness goes up into the roots, through the trunk, and out into various branches. Them branches could be soul, those branches could be jazz, those branches could be rock, reggae, soca, anything, and it all goes in. But it's all basically the same roots, the same branches, out into various things. So you cannot really separate them. Although you might have various likes, but it's all music, and if it's played well, it's a delight. Don't you agree?

0: following those seven rollicking rescuers, the Anthill Mob, their courageous car, Chugaboom, and that villain of villains, the Hooded Claw. Penelope Pitstop, heiress to a vast fortune, is in perpetual peril from her fortune-seeking guardian, Sylvester Sneakley, who, unknown to her, is really the Hooded Claw. But foiling this fiend's foul plots are Penelope's ever-present protectors, the Anthill Mob.
1: I'll get you, Penelope Pitstop.

Yes, Kat, I'm just going to let you know about a couple of gigs this week with yours truly. Yes, tomorrow night. Is it the 19th? The 19th already. Oh, isn't it ridiculous? Yes. Katonga, the Cuban, Latin, Brazilian groove band that I play with. We'll be in Fredericks on Hope Street, just next door to the Philharmonic pub. Not the hall, that's over the road. But we'll be there, Katonga. And we start at 8 o'clock. So be there, cats. You won't be disappointed. You'll love it. It's a good groove and it's a lovely place. And they do food and they do drinks. All sorts of different weird concoctions, you know. But they're nice and it's a good place. And as I say, it's quite, you know, what do they call it? Nouveau. What's the word? I can't even think of it. You know, all modern and chic, cool. Until we get in there, that is. Yeah, of course. Yes. And then, on Wednesday, we'll be playing in Keith's. Well, I won't be, but Keith will be on. Be a good sax player there. Theo, his name is. He's depping for me. And he's a good lad. So if you can make it over there, I'll be out of town in deepest, darkest Wales. But some of the good things happening over there, get over there, cats. There's loads of music. And of course, on the Sunday, there's the jazz, there's some groove jazz, Latin jazz in the Grapes, that little place on the corner of Roscoe Street and Knight Street. So get over there, cats. And also, as I say, I won't be there tomorrow night, but up in Heswell, there's some trad jazz up at the Black Horse in Heswell, Lower Heswell, School Lane. So they're all there for you, whatever you fancy. Hey, yes. This is Soul Flavours. And you're listening to me, Anthony Pears. Hope you're more relaxed now, Katie. It's been a bit wild, hasn't it? It's wild out there. It's been raining all day. I don't know what's going on. Isn't it awful? I tell you. I don't know. Anyway, you just got to try and get on with it, haven't you? Hey? And wait until, summer comes. Is it summer? Hey? Oh, I don't know. Oh, isn't it awful? Anyway, onward, ever onward.

0: 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And we look forward to hearing from you.
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0: Ma'am, he says you yelled at him again.
1: I yelled. I just used the volume God gave me. He keep acting grown, but still on my Wi-Fi.
0: Man, whatever.
1: He can move out when he learn how to move up.
0: All right, all right, let's keep the peace today.
1: Don't trip. Only thing lower than them grades is
2: your... Boy, you out here writing tickets like you own the place?
3: Just doing my job, ma'am.
2: Son, you look like a rent-a-cop that got left on layaway.
3: That's cold, ma'am.
2: Cold? Baby, that's a light breeze.
4: Son, you out here trying to look tough, but you built like a refrigerator with arms. Don't puff your chest at me.
0: Ma'am.
4: Don't ma'am me. You got them baby cheeks and thinking you intimidating. Boy, I've been...
5: Now listen here, big man. You knocked on my door like you paying the mortgage. You don't pay no bills here, do you?
3: No, ma'am.
5: Then quit knocking like the IRS, all right?
3: Yes, ma'am.
5: And why your vest so tight? You look like a can of busted biscuits. Go on, take a deep breath before you pop a seam. I ain't passing.
4: You ain't riding me no ticket, baby. I've been driving longer than you've been alive.
0: Ma'am, you were going 40 in a 25.
4: And you were born slow, so what's your excuse?
6: Ma'am, go ahead and tell them what you just told me.
2: I said, son, them shoes look like they lost a custody battle for your ankles.
6: Oh, come on.
2: That hoodie, it's hanging on for dear life like a hairline at 25. Boy, get a mirror.
6: Yo.
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0: 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And that concludes our soul classics for tonight. Oh, let me catch my breath. Oh, isn't it marvellous?
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Yes, indeed. Oh, it's just gone. 25 to 11. 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Gonna slow it down now, cats. This is Patty Austin. Absolutely marvellous. How can I be sure? Do you remember the old David Cassidy one? This is beautiful. Here on Soul Flavours and Vintage Radio.

yes. 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What's going on? Ooh, wasn't it awful? Yes, that was. That was. Well, I'll play the next one and then tell you who it was. I'll tell you now. Yes. Oh, man. Phil Perry. Why? That's what happens when I miss the bus. Every time I go, why? Or the sugar bowl falls on my foot. Why? Or I walk into the wall. 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Oh, isn't it awful? Let's carry on, cats. We've got 15 minutes left. And it makes all the difference. It really does. Here's a great shark. This is him again. Our Phil. Pretty Lady. 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A shout out for Marlene, who's listening in. 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

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Phil Perry and Pretty Lady. 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

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Here we go. 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

0: Well, cats, it's just gone off. 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It's bubbling and roaring, but I've turned it off and it seems to have gone quiet. 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Take care. I won't be here next week, but I'll see you the week after.
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1: Mark Vummelwoor, special guest.
0: He wasn't expecting me to leave him there.
1: I thought you were going to make a big announcement for me, sorry.
0: Special guest today, Mark Vummelwoor. Mark's helping me out today, and he's put a few great songs into the show and some crap ones. But anyway...
1: Well, excuse me. You should have just stopped at great ones.
0: No. They're all great. Of course they are. We're going to open up this morning with a track, a favourite of mine from a few months back. And this is Amy Grant and the 6th of January.